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All you got to do is keep it locked with your turn-up partners. Here is song number four, Raw Wave 25.

0: 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Ooh. 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
1: 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Miami's number 1 for hip-hop and R&B. Getting closer and closer to song number 1. Gonna see if we're gonna have a repeat number 1 song or if we're gonna get a new number 1 song tonight. And we're also gonna find out who's gonna bag these tickets to party with Lil Baby, Young Miami, Rob 4-9, YK Niece, and so many more Labor Day weekend for the Fall Fest. We are almost there. Here is song number 2. T.I., let them know.
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14: 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This is what Miami sounds like.

0: coming back with a major vibe. Gonna Burn a Boy, WGFT, right here on 99 Jams. Miami's number one for hip-hop and R&B. The Turner partner, CJ Hercules, the DJ Lucky C. Looking out for a Lucky, caller number nine. 99 Jams, what's happening?
1: What's happening?
0: Yo, yo, what's your name? Where you calling from?
1: This is your boy, Anthony. I'm calling from Liberty City.
0: All right, the city on the check-in. Congratulations to you. Whoa, you calling number nine. Yeah, man, you're gonna be turned up to the max of the Fall Fest starring Lil Baby, Young Miami, Rapo 9, YK Nice, and more going down Labor Day weekend, September 5th at the Amerant Bank Arena. Are you ready?
1: Yeah, I'm ready. I'm-

0: Janice, STF, you on the People Station 99 Jams. You're hanging out with your turn-up partners, CJ Hercules and DJ Lucky C. And we are locked and loaded with tickets, trying to find out who we going to put on our guest list to hang out with DJ Nasty 305 and Trina. 99 Jams, what's happening?
1: Hey,
0: now, what's your name? Where you calling from?
1: Destiny. I'm calling from Houston.
0: All right. Now, Miss Destiny, congratulations. You calling number 9.
1: Woo!
0: Yeah. We are putting you and a friend in the building to hang out with DJ Nasty 305 and the Queen, Trina, Thursday, August 13th. All the way up in the Honda South Miami Penthouse Performance Studios. Are you ready?
1: Yes.
0: That's what we love to hear. Just let everybody out there know what station plays the most music, got the most free tickets to hang out with Trina.
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0: And don't forget, Jams fam, we are minutes away from letting you talk your ish. This is a safe space. If there's anything you want to get off your chest, anybody you want to call out, or

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1: What day is Halloween?
2: October the 30th.
1: Complete this phrase. 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
2: home.
1: What team does Jimmy Butler play for?
2: He plays for the Golden State Warriors.
1: Oscar! What high school did you go to, Oscar?
2: I went to Central High School.
1: In Miami?
2: No, it's in Georgia.
1: Oh, okay.
2: Macon, Georgia.
1: Okay.
2: Yep.
1: Well, you should have went to school in Miami.
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0: can speak for CJ Hercules when I say we're not going to judge you if you feel like you want to start your whole phase era, man. New music from Drake on the People Station 99 Jams. Miami's number one for hip-hop and R&B. 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I love this song. Dave and Tim's Rain Dance.
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0: 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See, I am just getting started, man. I got a whole nother app on the other side right here on 99 Jams. 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

0: So North Miami Mayor Alex Desumane, the entire mayor and council, for putting together the National Night Out and Back to School Block Party earlier today in the beautiful city of North Miami. 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
14: 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Just do it. Miami, turn up.
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Jeezy and Bo Weezy. We trying to just do it on the People Station 99 Jams, Miami's number one for hip hop and R&B. The Turn Up Partners are still in the building after that world famous 9 o'clock shutdown mix. And every night around this time, we find a crazy story that normally involves a Florida man, and we try to make it make sense. But tonight we got a South Florida mother. She is facing some serious charges after police say she was driving drunk with her 2-month-old riding in the front seat. Not 2 years old, 2-month-old. Girl, what? We got to get into the details. We got to try to make it make sense this hour for you, but we also are going to smooth it out. The perfect song for this story right here. Mariah the Scientist, Is It a Crime?

0: Thought that was it. 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
2: 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It's real. You can get paralyzed from an accident. It could be life-changing.

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I think the fellas are trying to be on their whole phase too, man. This is one of the biggest songs by Drake right here on 99 Jams. Miami's number one for hip-hop and R&B. CJ Hercules, a DJ, Lucky C. We're trying to make it make sense because police say an 18-wheeler was nearly hit before officers found a baby in the front seat of a parked car. And I know you trying to figure out, what did Lucky C just say? No worries, man. We're going to try to make it make sense for you in less than 10 minutes. Keep it locked because you know the motion party is right here with your turn up partners. So let's blast off the remix with Megan Thee Stallion on 99 Jams. Hey now!

0: partners are locked in, but we gotta pause. Because what we're looking at right now ain't making no kind of sense. 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
1: All right, let's get into it, South Florida. We got a 25-year-old woman. She is facing a DUI child neglect charges after police say she was weaving through traffic, nearly hit an 18-wheeler, and was found with her two-month-old baby sitting in the front passenger seat without being properly secured. Officers say she failed the field sobriety test and told them she moved the baby to the front because the baby was crying. Thankfully, no one was hurt, but it could have ended so much differently, man. And as a parent myself, man, I don't even know how to feel about this, but once you choose to drink and drive and you got a two-month-old in the car, this ain't no mistake, man. You playing with your life, the baby life, and everybody else's life that's on the road. But like I said, speaking from a parent's point of view, I also understand postpartum is real, man. We don't know what led up to this moment. Maybe this mother was overwhelmed with her emotions and all that stuff. So hopefully she gets the help she deserves, especially if there's a bigger issue that needs to be addressed. We want to hear from you, Jams fam. 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We're just going to continue to party for you. Dave and Tim's Rain Dance.

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105, Young Breed, do it one time. Right here on 99 Jams, Miami's number one for hip-hop and R&B. Sending major love to everybody that pulled up earlier today in North Miami for our national night out, back to school block party. It was an absolute party. And if you missed it, no worries, man. The next stop on our back to school backpack tour continues this Saturday, August 8th, from 12 noon to 4 p.m. for the 7th annual Back to School Jam Fest at Oswald Park, 2220 Northwest 21st Ave in

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1: 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Huh. That sounds so rich. This is 99 Jam, Miami's number one for hip-hop and R&B, baby.
2: Grosky. What's up?

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Right here on 99 Jams. Miami's number one. The hip hop and R&B. CJ Hercules and DJ Lucky C. You already know your turn up partners are greedy, and we are always looking out for new dining experiences, man. But we got a South Florida Steakhouse. They are putting a new meaning on fine dining. And wait till you hear what customers are allowed to wear or not wear. We got to get into the details for you this hour, because this might be somewhere you

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Carter with new music from Drake. 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Believe it or not, that's exactly what's happening right here in South Florida. We got a Hollywood Steakhouse. They are turning heads with a monthly clothing optional dining experience. On the first Monday of every month, guests at Class Soiree Steakhouse can enjoy a five-star meal without wearing any clothes while the staff remains fully dressed. The owner says it's all about creating a unique upscale experience, and city officials confirm it's completely legal since the employees are clothed. And if you want my honest opinion, if everybody's respectful and it's adults choosing to be there, do your thing, man. I'ma keep my clothes on, but I can't knock nobody else's experience. But I also hope that there's not no awkward experience. Let's say you with your date and then you happen to look at somebody else's date because they naked. This is what could happen, man. These are the possibilities. So we want to hear from you, Jams fam. Would you ever try a clothing optional restaurant, or is that a hard pass? Tap in on our free and official 99 Jams app. Use the open mic and sound off as we continue to slide for you. 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
1: JY, turn me up. 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

is on 99 Jams. Miami's number one for hip-hop and R&B. CJ Hercules, a DJ, Lucky C. We're screaming congratulations to Cardi B. She just added another major milestone to her career. Cardi B and Megan Thee Stallion's smash hit WAP is officially diamond, meaning it's sold and streamed more than 10 million certified units in the U.S. And what's even better, the song reached this milestone just days before its sixth anniversary. And

biggest commercial artist in history. And given that everybody was talking about it and making think pieces and there was so much controversy, I am not surprised that this song went diamond. So congrats to Cardi B, congrats to Megan Thee Stallion. I'm not gonna lie, my stream that on the way home tonight, man. But we're gonna continue to turn up for you right now. Mariah the Scientist, is it a crime?

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But most importantly, be safe out there. Before we slide, we got to scream happy birthday to all of the Leos out there. 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

0: Thought that was it. 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
1: 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Ashley, what's up, baby?
2: Hello.
1: Ashley, today is your day. It's time to play. Question number one. Sin City is the nickname of what city?
2: Las Vegas.
1: What's the fifth month of the year?
2: May.
1: Ashley, guess what, girl? 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
7: 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Uh-huh. If you didn't know.

with 99 Jams, Sean Wrong with you. You understand, man? This is Miami's number one for hip-hop and R&B. Get it right before you get left. You ready for that boy Neff? Let's go. I know it's so long, but I'm not.

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0: Try to make a remix.
1: Yeah.
0: Came about to know it, ain't see it. 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
1: Nick. 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
1: Yeah.
0: A couple years straight, nigga, thought that was it. Ain't no fool. 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I had took her with me. We both spent a little time. She got hers, I got mine. Then I brought back his boot. If you blame me, I brought back a chain and some money, a purse. I just brought back some dude. Cut a hoe off, I was feeling it.
1: Yep.
0: Take him back

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6: 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If you didn't know, this the

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2: You already know.
1: Which rapper's 2018 album Astroworld debuted at number one on the Billboard 200 and was named after a closed Houston amusement park? What's the rapper's name?
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2: Pass.
1: Your new name is Pass. 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It ain't Sylvia no more. It's Pass. What school did you go to? Pass.

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0: Up there, throw that up. 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
1: Okay.
0: Push me to the wall, get the pulling down my drawers. 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
1: Yeah.
0: A couple years straight, man, thought that was it. 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

0: Yeah, man, we're here on a hump day Wednesday to get you right. South Florida, what's happening? L'Oreal, good morning.
1: Good morning to you.
0: Alton, what up?
2: What up?
0: Kyle Santilli and I'm here. We are ready to go. We're going to have a good time with it.
1: Y'all know what I just found out?
0: What's that?
1: I had to put in my birthday for something, and it brought up the year. I was actually born on Friday the 13th.
0: Oh, I thought you were saying you had to keep...
1: That's amazing. What?
0: No, I thought you were saying it took you a while to find it because you had to keep scrolling.
1: Oh, no, I'm not you. Dang, yeah! Got it.
0: Friday the 13th. Okay.
2: Makes sense.
0: Yeah, right.
1: I'm your nightmare.
0: Oh, man, speaking of nightmares, what if you had a nightmare relationship, but you got the big wedding and the ring and all of that, and everything looks good on the gram? Would you take that, or would you rather have the perfect relationship, but you can't get married?
1: Mm.
0: We'll talk about it. We'll get your phone calls on it when we come back right now. Let's kick things off with Kyle's message of the day.
1: And mine.
3: Yeah.
4: Listen up.
3: Here's some quick inspiration to start your day.
4: Now check it. Kyle's message of the day.
0: Kyle's message of the day today is one that a lot of people need to hear. Be a father to your child. Be a father to your child. We got too many kids running around here and their father figure is not in their life. Be a father to your child. And the reason I'm doing it today is because being a father is literally like one of the best parts of my life, man. I really love it. Today, my baby girl, my younger daughter, she turns 21.
1: Wow.
0: That is insane.
1: Finally, she can drink without y'all breathing down her back.
0: Oh, my God.
1: Because, damn, Shonda been on her neck.
0: Man, baby girl turns 21 today, and it just had me reflecting a little bit just on raising these kids, man. My oldest, my younger daughter, my son, man, y'all see me posting about them on social media all the time, and it's just been a pleasure, man. And I can't imagine there's people out there, there's men out there that are not experiencing this. This is great. Be a father to your child, man. Take them to the games. You know what I mean? Take them to get some food. Hang all out right. with them in the park.
2: Feed them.
0: You know, put some clothes on their back. All of that, man. It really is a blessing,
1: yeah,
0: man.
1: Anthony Edwards.
0: You know, I know sometimes circumstances are what they are, but at the end of the day, I feel like you're missing out if you're not doing what you need to do and being a father to your child. Now, I know there's some mothers out there, too, that ain't been the greatest, but I'm talking to the dads right now,
1: trifling.
0: Man. Y'all got to get out there and make it happen and make sure your kids get everything they can from you to be better in their life moving forward.
1: Let's
0: right?
1: do it.
0: So happy birthday, happy 21st to my baby girl, Amira.
1: I love that. Happy birthday!
0: Yeah, and Kyle's message of the day today is be a
1: Don't
0: father.
1: Drink too much.
0: That's not the message. Kyle's message of the day today is be a father to your child.
1: I love that. I love that. And mine is simple. Right. If we're ever in a situation where we're doing math in our heads, I'm just pretending. It's all on you.
0: All right, stick around when we come back, man. Which one you choosing, love or the look? Would you rather have the relationship that's great but no ring? Or you get the ring in the wedding but the relationship ain't all that? Let's talk about it.
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0: 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Tanisha.
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0: 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All right, so look, the $1,000 cash grab is coming up. 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Y'all don't move.
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0: 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Good morning, Davey. We're waking up to 80 degrees with a high of 91. And good morning, Piran. We're waking up to 82 degrees with a high of 93. 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

0: boys and girls, ladies and gentlemen, it's Ask Uncle Alton.
1: Yay.
0: And today's question comes from another mother. Are you guys ready? Yay!
2: Yay!
0: Crumble, crumble, crumble.
2: Crumble.
3: Why does your email crumble? It's so crazy.
2: Crumble.
3: I've never heard of an email crumbling.
2: Does that sound like when you're about to throw it out?
3: Yeah.
2: That's like opposite.
0: In this email.
3: Right.
2: Oh, more interesting. Crumble. Is that you say, opening your computer?
3: They sent them that email by pigeon.
2: You are what you read.
0: It says, Uncle Alton, my daughter is scared of going back to school because of her bullies. Should I homeschool her or let her go to school?
3: Oh.
0: Now this is sad.
3: Easy.
0: But no, we not homeschooling.
3: No.
0: No. No, Mom, I know I love your heart. I love what you're trying to do and protect your daughter, but she got to go to school and face these bullies. And I'm tired of these doggone bullies. You going to have to teach. Matter of fact, I got me and L'Oreal going to teach her how to jog. How about that? Send us the bully picture. Tell
2: how
0: your
2: you know
0: daughter.
2: I know how to do it.
0: Because you know how to jog. Send us the bully picture, and we going to teach your daughter how to jog. She cannot avoid people when they talk about her. Listen, sticks and stones may break your bone, but words would never hurt you. Now, if it's physical, then you need to take that to the teacher, take that to, you know, the school or whatever. But if it's just words, you got to learn how to jog, baby.
2: But tell
0: you
2: she something. Say the right joke, she going to get her ass whooped.
3: Right, so y'all, right. That's where I was going with it. Y'all teach her how to jog. Send her over here when we going to do some boxing lessons.
0: I mean, yeah, we can do that too, but if it get physical, like I said, I don't want the baby girl to
2: Yeah, you don't
0: want to
2: get in fights. You like, that's not good.
0: And to the parents that got a children or a child that's bullying, shame on you. That's your fault. Your child, my nephew bullied one girl one time.
4: Wait, what?
0: He did. He bullied her. I ain't gonna tell you the joke he said.
2: This is but nuts.
0: It was.
2: Is he joning on her? Is he bullying?
0: I call it bullying. You can't jone.
2: Well, now you see. Yeah, okay, well now.
0: Because the girl wasn't saying nothing. She was an innocent girl, and the girl kind of chubby. And he asked her if it was a condition.
2: Okay.
0: That's bullying. That's bullying. Come on now.
2: So like I would say, you gotta be careful with it though, with the clapback.
0: Don't be laughing.
2: You gotta be careful with the clapback.
3: Don't be laughing.
0: Don't do that.
2: This is a little kid you're talking
0: about. Kid. And you know what I did? I embarrassed my nephew. He never bullied again.
3: Good.
0: I went up to that school. I held his hand. I said, you going to hold my hand. Walking through the whole school, through the hallway. I made him hold my hand, and I embarrassed him.
2: And because you have the same condition as the little girl.
0: No. I know. But what I'm saying is, like,

0: right, Mona Hustle in the building, man. L'Oreal, Kyle Santilli, and Alton Walker. And the lowdown is coming up next. What we got?
1: Imagine sending your child away for the weekend and they come back missing hair. I'm talking about bald spots.
0: Yikes.
1: Okay, I'm going to tell you that situation. Also, a man kicked his girlfriend out of bed after he saw this. We'll talk all about it coming up in the lowdown.
0: That's going down in 10 minutes. Don't move.
2: We are the Morning Hustle.
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3: Probably mine.
1: Yes, Alton. 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In my nice crispity, crunchity chicken.
0: Hilarious. Good morning, Snap. How's that traffic looking this morning in the 305 and the 954?
4: Getting better, Kyle. 715.
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4: In Broward County at this time, there are no reported accidents or delays. Taking a ride to the other side in the 305. An accident has the left lane blocked. Palmetto Expressway southbound before Northwest 154th Street, Miami Lakes Drive. There is stop and go traffic from Ludlam Road, Northwest 67th Avenue. 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L'Oreal's Lowdown, we'll do that next. And looking to hang out with Trina and DJ Nasty 305. I'm talking about the baddest chick. That's right. Yeah, Trina's going to be in the building Thursday, August 13th in the Honda South Miami Penthouse Performance Studios. When you hear Tim's What You Need, I got those tickets for you to get in the house. Right here on the People Station, 99 Jams. Good morning.
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0: 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Thank you for waking up with 99 Jams, Miami's number one for hip-hop and R&B. DeAndre, what's good?
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0: All right, sound like there's a lot going on. 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
6: 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In Broward County at this time, there are no reported accidents or delays. Taking a ride to the other side in the 305. A broken down vehicle has the off-ramp right lane blocked. I-95 northbound off-ramp to Ives Dairy Road. Also, an accident has the left lane blocked. Palmetto Expressway southbound before Northwest 154th Street, Miami Lakes Drive. There is stop and go traffic from Ludlam Road, Northwest 67th Avenue. 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
6: 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Good morning, Pompano. You're waking up to 79 degrees with a high of 90. And good morning, Miami Gardens. You're waking up to 78 degrees with a high of 91. I'm Snap.

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0: 99 Jiggy Jams. Good morning. Morning Hustle in the building, baby. It's L'Oreal, Kyle Santillan, Alton Walker.
1: That's right. And we are trying to fly you out to Chicago. We're going to see Ye, and he is performing September 3rd. We want to fly you and a friend out. All you got to do is go to themorninghustle.com to register to win. And it's all courtesy of the good folks of Gamma.
0: Shout out to Gamma for that one, all right? Listen, man, the lowdown's coming up next. What we got?
1: BMW owes me some money. I'll tell y'all why. Something old is coming back. So out with the new and with the old. We'll talk all about it coming up in the lowdown.
0: That's on the way. 10 minutes. Don't move.
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4: 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In Broward County at this time, there are no reported accidents or delays. Taking a ride to the other side in the 305. We're looking at slow traffic on the Dolphin Expressway eastbound between Northwest 27th Avenue and Northwest 12th Avenue. Also, a broken down vehicle still has that off-ramp right shoulder blocked. I-95 off-ramp to Ives Dairy Road. Lastly, an accident has two left lanes blocked. Palmetto Expressway southbound before Northwest 154th Street, Miami Lakes Drive. There is stop and go traffic from Douglas Road, Northwest 37th Avenue. 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L'Oreal's Lowdown, we'll do that next on the Morning Hustle.
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4: 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Now let's go.
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1: Yeah. Morning Hustle, L'Oreal, Kyle Santillan, Alton Walker.
2: Guess what, y'all? We going to go see Kanye West. Okay, that was his former name. Now it's Ye. And you could go meet the new Ye. Well, I don't know about meet, but you're going to see him perform. Yes. September the 3rd. Okay, it's going down. You and your friend, we going to fly you out courtesy of Gamma. Just go to themorninghustle.com.
1: When does cosmetic enhancing turn into catfishing? Like, they've gone too far. You know what I mean? Let's go to the phone lines right now. Daryl on the V, what you say?
6: I don't really think dudes can catfish, because even if we get to Beijing, we had hair before. So I think it becomes catfishing when my kid's not going to look like how you look. So
2: Let me tell you something.
6: My kid's not going to come out with green eyeshadow, you know what I'm saying, and rosy cheeks.
7: Right.
6: So I think women catfish way more. Your hair not that long.
2: That's not true. I just showed everybody in the room a picture of a man. Was he or was he not catfish? He was catfish.
6: He probably looked like that at one point in his life.
1: That's what he said.
6: Females ain't never had green
2: this
6: eyeshadow.
2: Man looked terrible before that beard and them damn teeth got done. Terrible.
1: That's a crazy situation, man. Have you ever dealt with something like that?
7: I know body shapers got me one time.
2: What do you mean?
7: You see a picture and they be slimming that waist. Yeah. And you get them in person.
2: You got them too. Men got them.
7: We don't wear.
2: Yes, y'all do. Got five high.
1: They do now, though.
7: Not like y'all, though.
2: No, I see you.
1: Compression shirt with the abs.
7: Man.
1: Yeah, we one of those.
2: You be having muscle shirts with no muscles. That's
7: I do wear tight shirts to make my muscles look
2: I know, but you
7: big.
2: Don't have muscles, and that's what I'm saying. You just got, like, big shoulders.
1: Hustlers.
2: So it gives it, like, a facade, which is a catfish, okay?
1: Hustlers, what y'all say, man? 866-HUSTLE-8, 866-487-8538.
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9: 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In Broward County at this time, there are no reported accidents or delays. Taking a ride to the other side in the 305. We're looking at slow traffic on the Dolphin Expressway eastbound between Northwest 27th Avenue and Northwest 12th Avenue. Also, a broken down vehicle still has that off-ramp right shoulder blocked. I-95 off-ramp to Ives Dairy Road. Lastly, an accident has two left lanes blocked. Palmetto Expressway southbound before Northwest 154th Street, Miami Lakes Drive. There is stop and go traffic from Douglas Road, Northwest 37th Avenue. 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We'll do that on the other side on The Morning Hustle.
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1: 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We're going to see Ye in concert. Yes, he's going home to perform, and it's going to be crazy. To register, go to themorninghustle.com. Thank you, Gamma.
0: No doubt. All right, man. 866-HUSTLE-8, 866-487-8538. When does cosmetic enhancing turn into catfish? Have people gone too far just with the makeup, with the Botox, with the hair pieces, all of that? You know what I'm saying? Hit us up on the phone lines. Let us know. Who's this?
2: Good morning. This is Lisa. I'm calling about these butt-ugly queens and kings that trying to distort their face to look like something they're not.
0: Talk to them, man. They out here catfishing or no?
2: It's no catfish. You should be happy with God who created you to be. I think it's an insecure issue when you want to tweak anything outside that you want to see in the face. I mean, who is that?
3: Your phone.
0: You sound like you under water.
3: Your phone is catfishing us right now.
2: All right.
3: What's wrong with your phone?
0: All right.
2: I'm rolling in this damn rain down plane.
1: Oh, wow. It's getting worse.
0: I think we got it, though. You said if you can't recognize the person when they do their makeup and stuff, then that's catfishing.
2: That's crazy. I can't recognize nothing about you. Stop.
1: My definition of catfish is the Kardashians. Like, I saw those before pictures. Khloe did not look like how she looks now.
0: That's a fact.
1: That is a cat. That's a big walking catfish.
0: Whole family.
1: Because it's just a catfish is ugly in the face. So when you see it, you're like, oh, that's not what I thought you were.
3: And that's both of the Kardashians.
1: That's all of them.
0: They was getting everybody on that TV show back in the
1: day. That's all of them.
0: All right, man. If you didn't get through on the phone lines, you know what to do. Shoot us a voice note on that Morning Hustle app. Don't move.
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0: All right, there it is. Right about now, let's check in with our guy Snap. What's going on these streets, bro?
6: 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In Broward County, the Deerfield Beach area, we're dealing with a disabled vehicle. The right lane is blocked. 95 Express southbound at Hillsborough Boulevard. There is no entrance. Also, an accident has two right lanes blocked. Broward Boulevard eastbound at US 441 State Road 7. Take it a ride to the other side in the 305. Emergency vehicles are on site. The left lane is blocked. I-195 Julia Tuttle Causeway eastbound at Biscayne Boulevard. Lastly, slow traffic on the Dolphin Expressway eastbound between Lejeune Road, Northwest 42nd Avenue, and Northwest 12th Avenue. 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My brother DJ Juice in the building early. I don't know what he got going on, but he been here since 8:20.
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0: waking up to 80 degrees with a high of 91. And good morning, Piran. We're waking up to 82 degrees with a high of 93. 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

0: No, you're not. 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
1: I was outside.
0: Yeah, you was outside.
1: Tacos and tequila, boy. Oh, I know a lot of people got some tacos yesterday. 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
0: Uh-huh.
1: And they didn't have my tacos.
0: Ooh.
1: I usually get like this Korean barbecue taco. I was upset.
0: They only had the regular glizzy.

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1: That's right, baby. We commercial free. It's 99 Jams. Miami's number one for hip-hop and R&B. You already know, baby. To open your eyes, morning is, what is wrong
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0: Xavier. But Rambo, hey man, it's Wednesday. I need to know what's going on in the 305, dog. Talk to me.
1: 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Good morning, Pompano. You're waking up to 79 degrees with a high of 90. And good morning, Miami Gardens. You're waking up to 78 degrees with a high of 91.
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3: Yo, we want to fly you out to Chicago. 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
2: Yeah, man, that's going to be a good time. All right, let's talk about this dude, man. This guy, he did not handle a breakup well. I feel like I've been through, maybe not this extreme, but I've been through something like this. There's a guy named Justin Fontaine. He was arrested in Florida. He basically got broken up with by his girlfriend. So afterwards, he kept tracking her, stalking her, harassing her after she ended their three-week relationship. They weren't even together that long.
4: 3 weeks?
2: Right. This guy goes so far as to take a teddy bear, and inside the teddy bear was her son's late ashes. Her son died. She had the ashes in this teddy bear.
4: Oh, come on.
2: And he went so far as to steal that. So that's insane, bro. You know what I mean?
3: That sounds like Alton activity.
4: That ain't no my activity.
3: Yes,
4: it ain't 3 weeks. It ain't no coup de cat that good.
3: Didn't you say yes it is? Because you said you was ready to propose to a girl after the first date.
4: Because I loved her.
3: So that gives the same energy.
4: Keep that away from me. I don't want nobody like that.
2: You think that's what it was? Like, it was just that good?
4: 3 weeks, bro?
2: Yeah.
4: She done did something to that man ain't nobody else done. 3 weeks? And you went that crazy?
2: Yo, man, tell
4: me. How you even know what
3: the dude? She licked the gooch.
2: Now he's facing 6 felony charges, cyber stalking, making written threats, accessing an electronic device without permission, and unlawful tracking. Don't let no man or no woman get you that far gone that you do all of this and you're a felon now because of it. You know what I'm saying?
4: Yeah, she put it on him, boy.
2: Yeah, y'all be careful out there, man.
4: Stay away from her. She the problem.
2: You want her Instagram?
4: Yeah.
3: Of course you do.
2: All right, man. Now, listen up. If you may have noticed that across South Florida, Miami, and Dade counties, the past 48 hours, gas has dropped tremendously. They say gas prices drop, and it's the lowest that has been all summer, and it happened really quickly, like in the last 48 hours. So if you want to get out there and fill up your tank, keep that in mind. You can take advantage of it right now, okay? All right, Miami, there you have it. We are out the door. You know who's coming up next. It's our homegirl and your homegirl, too, K-Fox.
3: Yes, it is.
2: Yep, she's ready to go. She got you outside the midday. We appreciate y'all, man. Tap in with us. If you want to get with us, do it on social media. How can they get with you, L'Oreal?
3: Super easy. Starring L'Oreal. STARRINGLOREL. How about you, Alton Walker?
4: Alton Walker Show.
2: Kyle Santillan, man. Tap in with me on the gram at Radio King Kyle. And of course, follow the show at Morning Hustle Show.
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0: Yeah, Missy, get your freak on. And Lil Wayne said that Missy Elliott is in his top five. I respect it. It's K-Fox, all that did I jazz, Bobby's number one for hip-hop and R&B. You also got to respect Jamaican Independence, baby. Okay, and I got your passes for the sold-out 64th annual Jamaican Independence Celebration. So let me take it to the streets. Night and night jams. Who's this?
1: Hi, my name is Crystal Davis.
0: What's going on? Where you calling from?
1: I'm calling from Miami, Florida.
0: You hyped this morning. What you doing, girl?
1: Well, we're on our way to our Doral warehouse. I work at the Miami VA.
0: Okay. You with your coworkers?
1: Yes, they're here.
2: We all here.
0: Shout your coworkers out.
1: All right, Roscoe, LaShawn, Mr. Ellis.
0: What's up, crew? Well, listen, you are my ninth caller, girl. Congratulations.
1: All right. Thank you.
0: You're welcome. You are going to the sold-out 64th Annual Jamaican Independence Celebration, and that's all going down this Saturday, August 8th, at the Lauderhill Performing Arts Center. You are guaranteed a good time and celebrating independence from the colonizers. All right? It's sponsored by the City of Lauderhill. And what's that stage to play the most music and has the most free tickets for the 64th Annual Jamaican Independence Celebration?
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poet, the dancer, the actor, the revolutionary Tupac on 99 Jams, my number one for hip hop and R&B is K Fox. And the backpack tour continues this weekend. I'm going to be at Oswald Park in Fort Lauderdale alongside Boost Mobile. We are giving away back to school supplies while they last. I'll be out there from 12 to 2 p.m. So come check me. All right. It is going down this Saturday at Oswald Park in Fort Lauderdale. Right now, see Breezy on 99 Jams, the People's Station.

Yeah, shout out to Drizzy Drake. So he recently did this event called Strong Women, Stronger Drinks, and he gifted 10 women with $500 in cash and cars. This all happened in Toronto, but Drake, you need to bring that to Miami for real. It's K Fox, so that it I jazz, Miami's number one for hip hop and R&B. It's Mariah the Scientist. Is it a crime?

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let's get the party started. See you at the bar, you was hardly talking. 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

0: Big Leo energy is K-Fox on 99 Jams. Miami Simple One for Hip Hop and R&B. It's K-Fox hanging out with you. And I got your passes for the Orange Blossom Classics. 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
1: It's Mike.
0: Mike, where you calling from?
1: Cool Springs.
0: Why you sound confused about your name? You okay?
1: No. You know, I just get ready for work right now.
0: Okay, you get ready for work. Where you work at, Mike?
1: In the post office.
0: Okay, well, let me not hold you up. You're my ninth caller, Mike.
1: Oh, hey, let's go.
0: Yes, did you go to an HBCU?
1: No, my girl did, though.
0: What school she went to?
1: FAMU.
0: All right, let's go then. You know, the FAMU Rattle is taking on the South Carolina State University Bulldogs, and that's all going down Sunday, September 6th, inside the Hard Rock Stadium. So you're going to be there. You taking your girl with you, right?
1: Oh, you already know.
0: Okay, all right. It's all sponsored by the Orange Blossom Classic. And what's that station hooking you up with your tickets for? The Orange Blossom Classic. FAMU Rattlers taking on the Bulldogs, baby.
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19: 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We are Miami's number one for hip-hop and R&B. This is what Miami sounds like.
20: Yeah. This album is dedicated to all the teachers that told me I'll never amount to nothing. To all the people that lived above the buildings that I was hustling from, that called the police on me when I was just trying to make some money to feed my daughter.
12: Yeah, yeah.
20: And to all my peoples in the struggle, you know what I'm saying? It's all good, baby.
12: Shake it, shake it.
20: It was

0: She's always in the know. It has her ear to the street.
1: Well, let me take you to the neck of the woods of my hood.
0: Yeah. It's the Fox Report with K Fox, the voice of the city, on 99 Jams.
2: All right, beautiful people, let's get into it. Shouts out to T.I. and Tiny. They recently renewed their vows after being married for 25 years. And T.I. just put it all out there. Here's what he had to say during the vow renewal.
3: It is in my belief, in my heart, that I feel God puts every soul here on earth with a purpose and a partner. It is our job to find both.
4: Yes, sir.
3: Now, sometimes people find their purpose but search forever for their partner. Sometimes people find their partner after sacrifice their purpose. I was blessed with both. 25 years ago, I accepted this challenge at the Pink House, if anybody remember that. I accepted the challenge to protect, to provide, to love, to defend, to honor in sickness, in health. Sickness of the mind as well. You know what I'm saying? I accepted that challenge. You could put on a million dresses in a million years. I say the same thing every time. You understand? Because the decision was made and the challenge was accepted back then.
2: Yes, we should all be blessed to find both a purpose and a partner. And speaking of couples that ride for each other, big ups to Beyonce and Jay-Z. She blessed us. Beyonce dropped the Morning Dew remix featuring Jay-Z.
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0: Why are you looking at me like that?
1: No, you vibing. You chilling.
0: No, I'm not going to say what you always like to say. I'm not. I don't put people's business out there.
1: Okay.
0: Like that. That's you. You like to...
1: Because I'm a realist.
0: A realist? What do you mean a realist?
1: I know what people really be doing on their lunch breaks.
0: Really? What do people really do on their lunch breaks?
1: Enjoying life.
0: Oh,

0: Bobby. Happy hump day.
1: Yeah.
0: And it seems like you're supposed to play games today.
1: What are you talking about?
0: So it was DJ Nasty's birthday a couple of days ago, and I said I was going to buy him lunch today. So the lunch arrives, and then it disappeared.
1: What are you talking
0: about? So where's the lunch at, Juice?
1: I don't know what you're talking. I didn't see anything.
0: The security guard came in here and told me that he put it down, and then it disappeared. So what's up?
1: So why are you asking me how much?
0: Because you're the only person that saw it.
1: I didn't see anything.
0: All right. What's going on, Juice?
1: Weren't you supposed to buy me lunch a couple of days ago?
0: Listen, what's going on?
1: Weren't you supposed to buy me lunch a couple of days ago?
0: You blocked your blessings. Because when I called to ask what you wanted, you was like, for me to tread lightly. And I was like, what? Oh, you done. That's how you answered the phone call.
1: Because I know you be with the BS.
0: You see? Well, listen, we want to spread joy, love, and positivity. And I'm trying to, you know, hook DJ Nasty up with some lunch for his birthday. And Juice got it somewhere. He over here playing games.
1: His birthday was on Monday. Why you
0: Nasty, if you
1: want to
0: know where your lunch

0: I'm just saying, why you wait till now to get nasty food? Like, his birthday was like Monday. You're not gonna say
1: because he already had somebody taking care of him for the past few days.
0: So you should.
1: So today's
0: took him to
1: my
0: dinner.
1: Day. So listen, continue on. I'll take care of you off the air.
0: Oh, what? Hey.

0: and R&B. K-Fox, DJ Juice, inside the Midday Rush Mix. This is what we do our long hour strong and we commercial free. And we have solved the case of the missing lunch.
1: What you mean?
0: Juice
1: solving?
0: Hit it behind the speaker in the studio.
1: Don't accuse
0: so
1: me of that.
0: So who else did it? The security guard?
1: Don't
0: you
1: accuse
0: that
1: me
0: man
1: of that.
0: He's innocent.
1: I never say he did anything. But why are you blaming
0: just
1: me?
0: Just own it, Juice. Just own it.
1: Own what? I didn't do anything. Did you see me do it?
0: I don't have to see you
1: okay,
0: do it.
1: Okay, then
0: he
1: I didn't do it.
0: Footage. So I you want to admit it

0: Oh, look who's here. Hold on a minute. Nasty's in the building.
1: So I'm saying, my boy, that's what we doing?
2: Fam, I didn't do anything.
1: Bruh, I'm just asking the question, is that what we doing?
2: Fam, I'm just saying,
1: I'm just asking, is that what we doing?
2: What are we doing?
1: Huh?
0: What you doing?
1: I'm saying, like, so I saw the cameras.
2: You ain't seen the cameras.
1: Oh, I saw the cameras. Hold on, first of all, maybe you forgot. I'm the assistant program director here. Maybe you forgot.
2: Congratulations.
1: I got access to everything. So we ran the security cameras back, right? We ran it back. Mind you, there's cameras in the studio.

0: That's what we doing, bro.
1: I'm saying,
0: is that what we doing?
1: Listen, man, I didn't know it was your lunch, man.
0: Mind you, I gave you the opportunity to do the Midday Rush mix with K-Foss because I was doing it. Ooh. And I said, you know what? I'm going to let my dog.
1: Oh, that's what we doing,
0: I'm going to let my dog.
1: We taking it back that
0: way? I'm going to let my dog enjoy having time with K-Foss. And you, of all people, you.
1: Why you?
0: I would expect that from Lucky C, but you
2: don't do Lucky C like that.
0: Nah, Lucky C, he the king of the Capricorns, biggest head in life. But you,
1: what you mean? They said Leo season was
0: canceled. Check this out, my boy.
1: I'm just saying your birthday was Monday. Today,
0: I'm gonna say this for everybody in Miami.
2: Okay, let me turn this down.
0: Today, since you want to play, today is your last Midday Rush mix.
2: Ooh.
0: How about that?
2: Whoa.
0: Since you want to play.
2: Whoa.
1: So that means I got PTO?
0: No. That means somebody else will be in here tomorrow Ooh. And Friday. How about that?
2: Well, I wasn't asking for all that. I'm just saying.
0: No, dog want to play, so we finna play.
1: Well, I'm just saying, Fox owed me lunch and she hasn't
2: brought it
1: yet.
2: Wait, time out. I asked you if you wanted breakfast the other day. You told me to tread lightly. You blocked your own blessing.
0: You blocked your own blessing. And guess what? Now you just blocked your blessing from being on this radio station at 12 o'clock tomorrow Ooh. Friday. Blocked.
1: That's what we're doing.
0: Let me go back to my
2: positivity. It's all love here.
1: This is an abuse of power. You see, this is the problem with you Leos. This is what y'all do. Y'all get some power, and then y'all abuse it.
0: And on that note, who's the Midday Rush mix sponsored by?
1: All sponsored by Attorney Big Al, 1-800-HURT-123, accident, crash, slip, or fall. He always says the guy, I'm about to
0: you
1: call
0: need
1: Attorney.
0: To, you need
1: I'm
0: to call Big Al right now because the accident you just got into, my boy. You need to call Big Al right now see if he can save you.
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0: Nigerians might be number one for hip hop and R&B. Thank you so much for making me a part of your midday. And I know you want to get your party on with DJ Nasty Thiel 5 for his big birthday bash going down this Friday. So let me take it to the streets. Lady Nigerians, what's up?
1: Hey, how we doing, Kay?
0: I'm good. How you doing?
1: I'm doing pretty good. Happy Wednesday, huh?
0: Happy Wednesday. Who's calling?
1: This is Sissy.
0: What's up, Sissy? Where you calling me from?
1: Plantation.
0: You ready to get your party on this Friday with DJ Nasty Thiel 5 for his birthday?
1: I'm ready. I'm ready, girl.
0: You stay ready, Sissy. Well, listen, you're my ninth caller, girl.
1: Thank you, babe. Thank you so
0: much. You're welcome. But listen, there are rules and regulations for this party. First of all, it's going to be First Fridays, and it's denim and diamond edition. You got your outfit together for that?
1: Oh, denim and diamond. Yeah, I can get one together.
0: Okay, get it together, girl. It's going down this Friday, August 7th at Blue Martini in Fort Lauderdale. It's all sponsored by Big
1: Great.
0: D. Big
1: okay.
0: D, what up? What's all that right. 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

0: like your friend do.
1: Yeah, Billy Gang, Cushion 10, oh, that jazz, my number one, for hip-hop and R&B. I'm Kate Fox, and yes, this Backpack Tour continues. It's all going down this Saturday between 9 and 1 p.m. at Jackson Health. 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

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Yeah, Miguel on 99 Jams, the People's Station. 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
2: 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Huh. That sounds so rich. 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

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Iconic.

0: on to it tight. It's K-Fox on 99 Jams, Miami's number one for hip-hop and R&B, and the Fox Report is on in less than 5 minutes. And let me tell you, Beyonce blessed us with the remix to Morning Dew, and I'm going to play it for you inside the Fox Report. Can you guess who's on it?
1: Brand

0: She's always in the know. It has her ear to the street. Well, let me take you to the neck of the woods of my hood. Yeah. It's the Fox Report with K Fox, the voice of the city on 99 Jams.
1: All right, beautiful people, let's get into it. Shouts out to T.I. and Tiny. They recently renewed their vows after being married for 25 years. And T.I. just put it all out there. Here's what he had to say during the vow renewal.
2: It is in my belief, in my heart, that I feel God puts every soul here on earth with a purpose and a partner. It is our job to find both.
3: Yes, sir.
2: Now, sometimes people find their purpose but search forever for their partner. Sometimes people find their partner after sacrifice their purpose. I was blessed with both. 25 years ago, I accepted this challenge at the Pink House, if anybody remember that. I accepted the challenge to protect, to provide, to love, to defend, to honor in sickness, in health, and sickness of the mind as well. You know what I'm saying? I accepted that challenge. You can put on a million dresses in a million years. I say the same thing every time. You understand? Because the decision was made and the challenge was accepted back then.
1: Yes, we should all be blessed to find both a purpose and a partner. And speaking of couples that ride for each other, big ups to Beyonce and Jay-Z. She blessed us. Beyonce dropped the Morning Dew remix featuring Jay-Z. We know what-

0: keep doing that. We keep doing this.
1: And then it goes on to a whole other level. He definitely slid on that. Morning Dew, there is a remix pack out right now. 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

More Daddy Like Jams on People's Station. I'm Kay Fox. Thank you so much for rocking out with me. Shout out to my working warriors. But listen, this Saturday, we are getting these kids ready for back to school. I'm going to be at Oswald Park in Fort Lauderdale. 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

0: Wake up. 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Miami is waking up with the Morning Hustle, featuring L'Oreal, Kyle Santillan, and Alton Walker.
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Fox, so Daddy Dye Jazz, Mommy's number one for hip hop and R&B. About to be about here. Make room for DJ Nasty 305. And yes, next Thursday, Trina's gonna be hanging out with us for that Jams Live, and he's gonna put somebody on the list. So work hard, play hard, love hard, do all that. Big up to Lorenzo Icy Thomas in the building. What it do? And somebody else, but he won't be mentioned. I'm about here. Stay safe. It's K Fox with Daddy Dye Jazz, Mommy's number one for hip hop and R&B.

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2: Yeah, boy.

0: of course, the queen of 99 Jams. Oh. Hot damn K-Fox.
1: Of the world.
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0: Hot damn K-Fox.
2: Okay, I like that.
0: Yeah, hot damn K-Fox.
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1: Now, hot damn ho, here we go again.
0: Now listen, the reason y'all are here, I saw something on social media a little earlier, and when I saw it, I said, I think this would be very interesting for you three individuals. And for some reason, I really feel, Lorenzo, you would really embark on this.
2: Okay.
0: You really would embark on this.
2: Okay.

0: I feel good, man.
1: Yes, sir.
0: I feel great.
2: Why do you feel great, Nasty?
0: I'm just saying because, like, y'all are icons.
2: Nah.
0: What are you talking about?
2: Nah.
0: M-Dot, understand. You know how many people wish they could be in your position to DJ for the Miami Heat?
2: Okay.
0: You know how many people wish?
3: Own that.
0: I'm one of them people.
2: Nah, Nasty. Yo, it's always love when you pull up.
0: No.
2: You know that.
0: Dog, listen. I'm just saying, like, do you know how many people wish they can have that opportunity to be like, hey, you know what? I was a DJ Irie once, and now I'm the guy.
2: And that's because you represent 305 to the fullest.
0: You better believe it.
1: All day, every day.
0: I do, but I just don't have the Miami Heat paraphernalia like you do. You know what I'm saying? And then a guy like Lorenzo Ice-T Thomas, who I can honestly say that is one of my mentors. I actually learned from Lorenzo. And I'm talking about years ago, when I used to literally come in the studio and just sit down and, you know what I'm saying?
2: Yep. Mm-hmm.
0: And then K-Fox. I mean, it's just K-Fox.
3: Yeah. What do you mean it's just... You know, it's in my DNA.
1: Yes, it is.
0: It's in your what?
3: DNA.
1: Yes, really? It is.
0: You know what? And being that you say that's a great segue, because I want to know if this is in your DNA. Of course you like to eat.
3: Yes.
0: That is in your DNA.
3: I am greedy, yes. Mm-hmm.
0: That is in, and you like to eat too, correct?
1: Yes, sir. Yeah.
0: You like to eat,
2: of
0: right?
2: Of course, of course.
0: So everybody likes to eat. That's a good thing. Well, there's this restaurant, a new restaurant in Hollywood.
1: Mm-hmm.
0: It's called Class, right? It's a soiree restaurant. Now, this is steakhouse.
1: Do they advertise here?
0: No.
1: Okay, all right. No. We can talk about it.
0: Yeah, no, we definitely can talk about this. Cool. That's why I'm bringing this to the, that's why I'm bringing this to the table, okay? Now, with this steakhouse, they have specific nights. And, you know, they have every restaurant has themed nights where they do certain things or whatever, whatever. Well, at this particular restaurant, they have a monthly themed night. And the themed night is, on a Monday, they have nude dining.
1: Now I know why you wanted me on.
0: No, I'm just, but
2: why are you specifically, Lorenzo?
0: I'm just saying, like,
1: well,
0: so,
1: see, because I used to do my birthday bash in Jamaica.
0: Yeah,
2: I remember.
1: Right, so that's why.
0: Okay. Yeah, and
1: K-Fox would host.
2: Didn't it start off as a white party and then clothes were removed?
1: Yeah, all of that.
3: Let's specify on the Jamaica jump off. All right? The Jamaica jump off.
0: No. We're not going to even get into the Jamaica.
3: No, because it's not just he did a birthday party. This was a monumental, this was like a moment in time.
1: It was huge.
3: Birthday party.
1: It was huge.
3: Where you had a nude side and a prude side.
1: 11 years.
3: You can use your imagination to what that means.
0: There's a nude side and a prude side.
3: Yeah, in Jamaica.
0: In Jamaica.
3: And I hosted the pool party.
0: Well, this ain't in Jamaica. This is in Hollywood. This
1: okay. What's the name of the restaurant?
0: It's called Class Soiree. Okay.
1: Monday nude night.
0: Nude night.
1: Okay.
0: So as a customer, you would go in, you would pay whatever it is you pay, and then you would enjoy your dinner or you would dine in the nude.
1: Okay.
0: So my question is today, especially to K-Fox, understanding that you are a foodie and you love to eat,
3: yes.
0: Would you consider going, if not even just Class, any restaurant, if they offer nude dining? Would you indulge in that?
3: I have questions. Is this a date? Like a date night with a dude, or am I going with my girlfriends?
0: Does it matter?
3: I think it does matter. If I'm going with my girlfriends, 100% for sure. I mean,
0: So you would go with your girlfriends
3: yes,
0: nude.
3: Yes.
0: You would eat dinner nude?
3: Yes, for sure.
0: Okay.
2: You got some fine girlfriends.
1: Do they need some hosts?
2: I'm just throwing that out there.
1: Yes. I can attest to that.
3: You will all be up in there nude. Yes. Eating.
1: Right.
0: What about you, Lorenzo?
1: Now how much are they paying the host?
0: Huh?
1: How much are they paying the host?

0: I don't know what they paying the host. The question is, are you going to eat in the nude?
1: Nah, I'm not sure about that. See, I'm married now. I got a 12-year-old daughter. I can't do that now. Now, you know, so no, I can't.
0: So that's a no for
1: that's
0: you.
1: That's a no for me.
0: But
1: that's
0: a yes for you, K-Fox.
2: It's definitely a yes for me. But I'm not paying for myself to go eat in the nude because all this. You know what I'm saying? So we're going to need sponsors.
1: But I do remember when Luke used to have those parties at the conventions. He would, when you would walk into the suite, Luke would have a nude girl laid out on the table with fruit and vegetables. And you would eat off of,
2: A little different. Eating off of someone's nude body as opposed to eating in the nude is a little different.
0: Yeah, I agree. So,
1: I was just thinking about going to eat out.
0: Oh my God, 866-991-JAMZ. Class Soiree has a monthly night.
2: The ladies
0: night.
2: Love Lorenzo.
0: Wait, and the ladies love Lorenzo. 866-991-JAMZ. Soiree Steak Class Steakhouse, which is a Soiree restaurant in Hollywood. They offer nude dining nights. The question is, would you partake in a nude dining experience? Lorenzo Ice-T Thomas says no. K-Fox says 1,000%. Yes.
2: Would you?
0: You'll find out in 7 minutes. But I need to know from Miami. Hit me up. 866-991-JAMZ.
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0: Fair Pop and R&B. K Fox, Bobby V. You know, you work with him and Lil Wayne,
1: yeah.
0: And this officer.
1: Yeah.
0: Video. How is it working with Bobby?
1: Bobby V's a comedian. Like, he needs his own stand-up special. Like, if he, the next time he goes on tour, he needs to be like a one-man show. Play the piano.
0: Right.
1: You know, he's literally like a comedian, like, when he's not singing.
0: Really?
1: For real, for real.
0: Okay.
1: Yeah. Big up to Bobby V.
0: So he's comical like you?
1: I didn't know that I was comical.
0: Oh, no, you're comical.
1: I didn't know that I was here for your music.
0: M Dot can attest that you are comical.
1: I didn't know this.
0: Correct?
2: Oh, absolutely.
0: He told you. You need a Netflix special.
1: Maybe I do. Yeah. I need some comedy writers, too. Lorenzo I.C. Thomas, can you help me with that?
3: I sure can.
1: Okay, there
3: That's
1: we go. My special's coming very soon.
0: Hey, look at it. Put it in the atmosphere.
1: Yeah.
0: Just like this new dining experience, man. It just came out of the atmosphere. And look, and now you're ready to rock and roll, correct?
1: Well, I mean, I practice new dining at home all the time, so.
0: Say that again. I don't think nobody heard you. Say that one more time.
1: I practice new dining at home all the time. This is just society catching up.
0: Catching up.
1: Yeah.
0: Okay, well, society, you need to catch up like K-Fox. And I think this restaurant has actually caught up with your thought process.
1: Yeah.
0: And they want to have new dining over at Class Soiree. It's a steakhouse out there in Hollywood. And they have nights, one night, Monday nights, monthly, where you can eat in the nude.
3: But I got a problem. Are the servers nude, too?
0: No, the servers are actually clothed. It's you. You're the one that is indulging in the experience of eating nude.
3: Okay.
1: And do you derobe there? I have questions.
0: I mean, you ain't going to pull up butt boogie naked now.
3: Why not?
0: You probably get to the restaurant in clothes, and then once you get in, you take your clothes off and you enjoy your meal.
3: Yeah, like at the swingers clubs.
0: There you go.
3: Yeah, yeah. Because you come there clothed, and then you go into the locker room, and then after you put your clothes in the locker, and then after you come out with the robe on, then you can go to the back.
0: But
3: that's what I've been told.
1: Okay. Oh. Sounds very detailed.
0: I was going to say, you.
3: M. Dot?
2: I'm out.
3: You're over here quiet. You know, I've been told, you know?
0: Listen, 866-991-JAMZ. Class Soiree Restaurant is offering new dining. The question is, would you partake? Lorenzo I.C. Thomas said,
3: nah, I can't do it anymore.
0: Uh-uh. But K. Fox said,
1: oh, yeah, for sure. I've been doing it.
0: Okay. My man
3: doing
0: CJ representing,
3: doing it well.
0: Yeah. CJ at the 305, what would you do, bro?
4: Everything Copa said, but dining in the nude, bro?
0: Yeah, that means you butt boogie naked eating some steak. Would you be down to do it?
4: Now, if we're talking about a private setting, it's just me and the old lady. Oh, yeah, I'm going to let it hang. Multiple people at the table, you know, some people got wandering eyes and ain't with all the funny business.
0: Yeah, that so, is true. You got some people that are out there that, you know, they see you in the nude and it's like, wait a minute, they get ideas like, ooh. Oh, see, they out there. Okay.
4: At least you know,
0: if you decided to go, K Fox will be there right with you, side by side.
1: Wait, we ain't seen
4: something to see.
0: See, I appreciate you, bro.
4: All right, man. Take it easy, bro.
0: I'm just saying.
1: You're trying to set me up.
0: Ain't nobody said
1: I was going to be sitting side by side.
0: But if you're going to you just said you go with your girl side by side.
1: Well, that's what I'm saying. It depends on if you're going, if a man is inviting me out or if I'm going with my lady friends. You know what I'm saying? So there's a difference. A different vibe.
0: Okay.
1: With each scenario.
0: So if a man invited you out, would you go?
1: It depends on who the man is.
0: Who the man is.
1: Yeah.
0: Okay, that's what's up.
1: But I'm adventurous. I would definitely be open for that new adventure and that new experience.
0: Okay, well, 866-991-JAMZ. K-Fox is adventurous, but Miami, are you as adventurous at K-Fox? Would you be down to go to Class Soiree and enjoy some food in the nude? Give me a call. Let me know. Adventurous, huh? Yeah.

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from Eminem. Yeah, Eminem. Right here on 99 Jams, Miami's number one for hip hop and R&B. I got your tickets right now. Orange Blossom Classic, baby. Labor Day weekend, September the 6th, to be exact. FAMU, South Carolina State. The Bulldogs coming, Miami. Don't get it twisted. Oh, they coming. I literally just had a call with some of my friends over there in South Carolina. Some of them Geechies, boy, they coming. Believe that. You understand me? So, Miami, you want to be in the building at the OBC? Holla at me, 866-991-JAMZ.

0: Mm-hmm.
1: Yep, I got what you need. Them tickets to go hang out at the OBC, baby. Who's this?
0: It's Kayla.
1: Who?
0: Kayla.
1: Kool-Aid?
0: Kayla.
1: What's
0: Kayla.
1: Up? Where you calling from, baby?
0: Fort Lauderdale.
1: Fort Lauderdale. You having a good day today?
0: Yeah, because my kids finna go back to school. They just get around me.
1: Oh, you think you

0: Some classic.
1: Y'all better know, 99
0: Jam. I'm talking about Kool-Aid. I mean, Kayla, thank you so much, baby. I appreciate that. Hey, man, before y'all get up out of here, I wanted to let y'all know, all three of y'all, y'all are very
2: inspirational.
0: You always got to mess up.
2: Sorry.
3: He's having the moment.
4: Sorry.
3: Like, you know
4: he's
3: trying
4: to get sentimental right now.
2: Right.
0: Boy, you'll mess up a wet dream.
2: No, I will not. I'll enhance it. Trust and believe that.
0: Well, you'll do what?
2: You know what? Don't be setting me up.
0: Say it again.
2: Enhance it.
0: I'm listening. That's what you do?
2: We're listening.
0: Well, listen, man. For all y'all, all three of y'all are very iconic. Y'all are legendary in your own right. So, if nobody ever told you, thank you for everything that you guys do. Thank you for everything that you do. All the commitments that you have here in the 305 locally and abroad.
4: Thank you. Thank you.
0: We appreciate everything. You know what I'm saying? MDOT, we got your back. Shout out to the Miami Heat. We got you. You want to let everybody know your new endeavor?
3: Yeah. You know, we got the nonprofit side, so we give them back to the community.
0: Always
3: like that.
4: You don't want to talk about the other thing.
2: Not yet.
4: Okay.
3: Yeah.
4: Something's coming.
0: Just tell them get ready in a couple weeks, right?
3: Absolutely.
0: That part right there. Yeah. Love it. Lorenzo.
4: Yes, sir.
0: Man, keep doing what you're doing, man. You up there on our sister station, Hot 105. We appreciate everything you do, my boy.
4: No doubt.
0: And we're going to see you at Dolphin Stadium, correct?
4: Of course. I'm going to be hanging out with some people.
0: Yeah, you and Big Papa Pump. Y'all going to be doing y'all thing,
4: turn it out. That's right.
0: You got new dance.

0: music that they play there. You know anybody over there, M.Dot?
1: I do know a few people over there. I am connected.
2: Boy, M.Dot, boy, you connected everywhere. Damn.
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2: 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And K-Fox, just continue being K-Fox.

0: the music that you're making and how you get back to 305 and how you wear 305 on your back.
1: Like a tat.
0: Yep.
1: I'm thinking about getting a tattoo. Thinking about getting a Dade County tattoo.
0: You should.
2: It makes sense.
1: It makes sense, right?
2: Yeah, yeah, because you're 305 to the fullest.
1: Cool. If you can find somebody that can knock me out and do it, I'm going to get it done. Because I ain't getting no needles. It's over.

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0: with us, Leo. 7 minutes. 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
1: Better than I would by myself, or if I was with somebody else. You don't understand. So make the people say yeah.

touches and turns up stages worldwide. And he rocks the mic at 99 Jams. It's the Dade County Ambassador, DJ Nasty 305 in the afternoon on 99 Jams.

0: know the kid, DJ Nasty 305. Yes, ma'am. You live in the afternoons, and you know Friday is going down so legendary. I'm talking about the Bash of the Year, baby. Leo celebration like no other. Of course, yours truly. We're going to celebrate alongside Big D and all the other Leos of the world live inside of Blue Martini. And I got your tickets right now. You know it's going to be a movie. You know that, right? So if you want to be in the building, holler at me. 866-991-JAMZ. As we brass off this new Rosé, Young Breed and DJ Nasty 305. It's called Just Do It One Time.
1: It's DJ Nasty 305. Uh-huh. If you didn't know, this the crib. Miami-Dade County. Shout out to DJ Uncle Al,
2: yeah.
1: Uncle Luke,
2: yeah.
1: T-Double-D,
2: yeah.
1: JT Money,
2: yeah.
1: The Diamond Princess,
2: woo.
1: The legendary Disco Rick,
2: woo.
1: Shout out to Prince Raheem.
2: Yeah.
1: Hey, yo, this wasn't Miami sound.

0: jams, Miami's number one hip hop and R&B, and you get a party with me on Friday. Who's this?
1: Julian.
0: Hey, Julian, how you doing? Where you calling from, baby?
1: I'm calling from Miami, Florida.
0: Miami, Florida, in the building. Julian, guess what, my girl? You got it. Yeah, baby, you gonna party with the kid. It's going down. Friday, live, Blue Martini, the Denim and Diamonds edition. You gonna party with all the Leos, baby, and you in there like swimwear, boo.
1: Yeah.
0: Tell everybody out there in the city, baby, the station that plays the most music and the station with the most free tickets to hang out this Friday at Blue Martini.
1: A 99
0: Yes, baby. We're going to party this Friday. I'm talking about we're going to party big. You understand me? Now, Miami, hope you're ready to party because in 10 minutes, we're going to party. The world-famous commercial-free drive at 5. We're going to get it in. Legendary, you understand me?
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2: Yep, let's take a look at this traffic, baby, out there in Dade County. The road is closed. That is on Miami Gardens Drive, eastbound between 7th Ave and 9th Ave. Be careful. 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
1: That boy 10, that 10 gonna get you in.

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Miami's number one for hip-hop and R&B. World famous, commercial free. Drive it five. It's too easy. Ain't that right, Candace? Ain't that right? Got the Candace out there laid up. Had to do the little surgery. My dog did a little surgery. My dog is back. Candace! Be on the lookout, Miami. Candace gonna be in them streets real soon. Yeah, fellas, be on the lookout. All right, Candace, yeah, out there in Miami Gardens. Yeah, we see you, baby, yeah. Candace says she wanna be in the building next Thursday with Trina. And just like you, you wanna be that too. I know, Miami. Cause we gonna get real legendary, I promise you.

0: Why did Akbar get mad about this song? 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I don't know. Cardi said no. Akbar got hot. She was like, It's okay, Akbar. It's all right, baby. Shout out to Cash Doll, too. Big up, Cash Doll. It's all right, baby. We did a big with Cash Doll when we was in Detroit. Shout out to Cash Doll. I like Cash Doll. 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Miami, I got your tickets. I got them tickets. Oh, I got them tickets right now, babe. Oh, I got them tickets right now, babe. Yay, jams live, babe. Yay, next Thursday, all the way up, we going up. All the way up, we going up. The Honda South Miami Penthouse Performance Studio. Oh, we going up, babe. The Diamond Princess, DJ Nasty. Can't even get to 305. Oh! You want a ticket to hang out with me and Trina? Holla at me. 866-991-JAMZ.
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0: Yes, sir. 99 Jams, Miami's number one for hip hop and R&B. Who's this?
1: What's up? This is Kay. How are you?
0: Hey, Kay. How you doing, baby?
1: I'm good.
0: Yo, you sound so down. What's wrong?
1: No, I'm tired. It's a long day.
0: Huh?
1: I'm tired. It's been a long day.
0: Oh, I thought you said you got fired. I was about to say, what?
1: Oh, no.
0: I was going to say, where you work at? We finna snap on them people today.
1: I'm a teacher, so we're planning right now.
0: Oh, what school do you work at?
1: Meadowbrook Elementary.
0: Okay, that's what's up, man. School's back next week, and shout out to all the teachers out there. I know your summer wasn't long enough, but we know you're going to do a great job this school year.
1: Thank you.
0: Well, and you know, for my way to show some appreciation, how about I hook you up with passes to hang out with me and Trina next Thursday? Because God, I'm
1: done! Thank you.
0: Next Thursday, baby, after the first week of school. I mean, why not? We're going to come hang out right here in our Honda South Miami Penthouse Performance Studios for Jams Live with me and my girl Trina. All right, baby?
1: All right, I'm ready.
0: So listen, just tell everybody out there in the city, the station to play the most music and the station with the most free tickets to Jams Live.
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Let's get this money. I know I'm so wrong, but I've been doing this to myself.

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4: 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Where you calling from, Yvonne?
3: Hi, Aaliyah.
4: Hi, Aaliyah. I was in the building. Yvonne, you think you can keep your black card today?
3: Yes, I am.
4: Come on, Yvonne. Let's go, baby. God, let's go. 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All you got to do is get 3 out of 5 correct. 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
3: All right, then.
4: Now, you know, if you don't get these right, I'm going to deny your black card, right?
3: It's not
4: going to
3: be the first time. No. Okay.
4: All right, here we go. You ready?
3: Yes.
4: Question number one. In the movie Waiting to Exhale, Angela Bassett's character found out her husband was cheating, and what she do? She blew up his house. Is that true or false?
3: True.
4: Incorrect. It's false. She didn't blow up his house. She actually set his clothes on fire. Set his clothes and his car on fire. That's what she did. But the answer is false.
3: Okay.
4: Question number two. This daytime talk show queen, her name was Cheryl Underwood. She had sets that she used to say in her show. She used to say, "How you doing?" Is that true or false?
3: True.
4: It's false.
3: Oh, God.
4: Oh, Lord. Oh, my God. And actually, it was Wendy Williams who used to say, "How you doing?" That was Wendy Williams.
3: Yes.
4: All right. Wendy Williams. The next three, you got to get right, okay? If not, okay. I'm going to deny your black card.
3: Okay. Oh, my God.
4: Yeah, I said the same thing. Here we go. True or false? Michael Jackson, he had an album and it was titled Thriller. That was his best-selling album. Is that true or false?
3: True.
4: That's correct, true. Baby. It's true.
3: At least I got one right.
4: She was so scared. She was scared like no other. All right, here we go. Question number four. In the song, I'm going to buy you a drink, the lyrics go, "I'm going to buy you a drink and shawty take you home with me." That song was performed by Young Jock. Is that true or false?
3: False.
4: That is correct. The answer is false. All right, question number five. You get this right, gift card is yours, okay?
3: All right, let's go.
4: When O.J. Simpson went to court, there was a phrase that was used by a lawyer, and the phrase was, "If the glove don't fit, you must acquit." That lawyer's name was John Robinson. Is that true or false?
3: False.
4: That's correct, baby. Congratulations! Yeah, baby. $100 gift card is yours, all courtesy of attorney Big Al at 1-800-123. All right, baby. Tell everybody out there, Hialeah Boo, the station that plays the most music, and the station that did not deny your black card.
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0: Yep, let's take a look at this traffic out there in Dade County. We got a disabled vehicle, got the left lane blocked. 95 Express northbound right in Northwest 119th Street. 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

119th Street, Broward County. You are looking smooth, baby. All roads are clear. There's a lot of looking traffic, which is all paid for by Mothers Against Drunk Driving. 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
1: 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Huh, that sounds so rich. This is 99 Jam, Miami's number one for hip-hop and R&B, baby.

on this hump day right here on 89 Jams. Miami's number one for hip-hop and R&B. Turn it up with your turn-up partners on the grind. Back in the biddy. Oh, yeah, we trying to get over this hump, baby. You already know we got some tickets for that Orange Blossom Classic. And we going to get into that Miami Minute this hour, baby. It's your girl, she

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Definitely a vibe with that breezy. That's that obvious right here on 89 Jams. Miami's number one for hip-hop and R&B. Slider with your turn-up partners on the grind. And yeah, Jams fam, we are the plug for everything. We got your tickets for the 2026 Orange Blossom Classic. And we know you're trying to be in the video.

0: Yeah, this is the vibe right here, baby. That's that Baby Chief. Ghetto love story right here on 99 Jams. Miami's number one for hip-hop and R&B. Turn it up with your turn-up partners on the grind. And you know we got your tickets. If you're trying to party at that 2026 Orange Blossom Classic, oh yeah, they blowing us up tonight, man. It's a girl, she Jerky Lee.
1: And DJ Lucky. See, the turn-up artists are trying to put you and a friend in the building. 99 Jams, what's happening?
2: What they do?
0: Hey, what's up, family? What's your name? Where you calling from?
2: This is Big Cleve. I'm calling from Dade County, 305.
1: Right. Hey. Dade County's on the check-in. It's a pleasure to meet you, Big Cleve. Congratulations. You calling number 9.
2: Yes, sir. Yes, sir.
0: Hey, that's right, baby. You going to that 2026 Orange Blossom Classic where community, culture, and HBCU pride collide, baby. There's a big football game going down. We talking about them FAMU Rattlers versus the South Carolina State University Bulldogs. It is all going down Sunday, September 6th, inside the Hard Rock Stadium. You ready to party?
2: Yes, sir. Yes, sir. It's party time, baby.
1: Yeah,
0: let's
1: that's
0: go.
1: What we love to hear, Coach. Just let everybody out there know what station plays the most music. They got the most free tickets to the 2026 Orange Blossom Classic.
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0: This is the Miami Minute. Everything Miami in 60 seconds. What's trending? What's turned? And what's got everybody saying, yo, what's going on? The Turnip Partners are talking about it on 99 Jams.
1: Yeah, Jams fam, we definitely got to talk about it because a South Florida's teen dream came true after beating cancer thanks to the power of Make-A-Wish.
2: A 13-year-old named Ty O'Neill, who is now in remission after battling cancer, got the ultimate Pokemon experience at the Broward Convention Center. He met two of his favorite content creators, opened mystery card packs, shared his custom card designs, and even went home with plenty of Pokemon merchandise, all thanks to the Make-A-Wish Southern Florida.
1: Hey, we love to hear stories like that, man. Wishing Ty continued health and happiness. And speaking of our children, a Miami-Dade daycare teacher is facing child abuse charges after deputies say she physically assaulted a 2-year-old student.
2: Police say a teacher at Lincoln Martee Daycare in Southwest Miami-Dade grabbed the toddler by the neck and face and shook him after he threw a temper tantrum. The child suffered bruising and marks to his face and neck. The teacher was arrested and fired immediately, and Lincoln Martee says it's cooperating fully with the investigators while reviewing his safety procedures.
1: Damn, that's heartbreaking, man. 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
2: Miami-Dade and Broward schools are introducing new menu items like salmon nuggets, Louisiana chicken, plant-based wraps, and Cajun fries while focusing on healthier ingredients. 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
1: 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And keep it locked. You know we on that grind right here on 99 Jams.
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1: What do you do this stuff, man? 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

0: Yeah, that's that Broadway with 25 right here on 99 Jazz. Miami's number one for hip-hop and R&B. Big Bobby with your turn-up partners on the grind. And yeah, Jazz fan, we are gearing up for Miami's Most Wanted Top 5 Countdown in less than 10 minutes. And you better keep it locked because we got more tickets on the way, baby. It's your girl, She Jerk, your leads.
1: 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If you want to party at the Fall Fest, our Lil Baby, Young Miami, Rob 49, YK, Niece, and more, we got those. If you want to see Ken Carson this September, we got those too. And we also got your way in on our guest list to hang out with DJ Nasty 305 and Trina for Jams Live. Yeah, man, we got you in less than 10 minutes. But we got to blast off with some new music, man. Skill up.